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1: In the choir stand. 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
0: Hey!
1: In the choir stand.
0: Eddie, I want to go back to that. 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

0: 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God bless you. Oh, yeah. 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

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Hey!

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1: May we have your attention, because
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Otis Kemp in church parking lot right here on G Praise 106.3 Orlando. Hi, I'm Hope Easter, and I've got the good news of the day. It's Ephesians 4:2. Be completely humble and gentle. Be patient, bearing with one another in love. Here's Jennifer Hudson.

That's right. Lay them down at the feet of the Lord and don't pick them back up. It's in His hands. We're G Praise, 106.3 Orlando, and at 93.3 in Sanford. Also at 97.7 in Daytona Beach. It's 5:32. Good morning. I'm

eastbound and westbound are nice and quiet. Turnpike, we got a team of construction guys out approaching 192. Right lane is blocked, so stay to your left in that area. Other than that, on the turnpike, we're looking good. All your other toll roads are nice and quiet. That's your G Praise Traffic. GCast, we are going to have sunny skies today, and slowly but surely, it's starting to cool off just a smidge. High getting up to 93 and breezy, but we're still going to have a heat index today as we move through the afternoon. It's going to get up to about 101 to 102 with rain and thunderstorms for the ride home, sitting at about 50%. Daytona, you're at 74. Sanford, 73. Orlando downtown, you're at 76.

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That's right. Once you pray about it, don't you worry about it. It's in the Lord's hands. It's going to be the theme today. Give it to the Lord. He will handle it. Woe to the person who goes up against his children. 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Also at 97.7 in Daytona Beach. Good morning. I'm Hope Feaster. It is 5:48 on this mighty Monday. You can hit the snooze bar one more time. Then you're going to have to get out that bed. Those of you at work, start packing up. It's almost time to go. I-4 eastbound and westbound are looking good. We have an accident southbound 95 at Old Dixie Highway. The right lane is blocked, so stay to your left in that area so you can get by. Also an accident northbound 429 at Orange Blossom Trail. They already got that on the left shoulder. The rest of your toll roads are looking good. Sun Rails off on its first run on time. That's your G-Praise traffic. GCast, we're going to have sunny skies, high getting up to 93 and breezy with that heat index topping out today at about 102, but we're slowly but surely starting to cool off and move into September. Now, we're going to have some rain and thunderstorms for the ride home, mostly towards the evening side, about a 50% chance. Daytona, you're at 74. Deltona, 73. Orlando downtown, you're at 76.

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0: All right, now go ahead and let it go. The Lord's got it. He's going to take care of it. You just sit there and watch, and it's going to be awesome. We're G Praise 106.3 Orlando and at 93.3 in Sanford. Good morning. I'm Hope Feaster at 6:06. You should be already out the bed and got the Keurig started. Those of you at work, I'll meet you in the car. I-4 eastbound and westbound are nice and quiet. The express lanes are up to speed. 95, we had an accident at Old Dixie Highway. It's already on the right shoulder. Stay to your left. Northbound 429 at Orange Blossom Trail, that's on the left shoulder. Stay to your right. The rest of your toll roads are just getting themselves started for Mighty Monday. Sunrail, well, Sunrail's already out the chute and on the way. That's your G Praise traffic. GCast, we are going to have mostly sunny skies today. High getting up to 93 and breezy. Slowly but surely, it's starting to cool off. Rain and thunderstorms for the ride home this afternoon. About a 50% chance. Daytona, you're at 74. Sanford, 73. Orlando downtown, you're at 76.
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Gospel right here on G Praise 106.3 Orlando and at 93.3 in Sanford, 623. Good morning. I'm Hope Feaster. All right, while you're getting yourself together, if you got to be out by 7, roads are doing the same thing. I-4 eastbound and westbound are up to speed with the express lanes. Heading accident southbound 95 at Old Dixie Highway. It's on the right shoulder now, so stay to your left and get by. Northbound 429 at Orange Blossom Trail. That accident is on the left shoulder, so take your time and stay to your right. The rest of your toll roads, your turnpike and 95 and 75 are looking pretty good. SunRail, if you're waiting at the platform, trains are on the way. That's your G Praise traffic. GCast, we're going to have sunny skies today, high getting up to 93, which is a nice thing. A little bit of breeze blowing, and the heat index is only going to get up to about 101 to 102 with rain and thunderstorms for the ride home this afternoon into the evening. Daytona, you're at 74, Sanford 76, Orlando downtown, you're at 76.

That's right. He will never leave you nor forsake you. We're G-Praise 106.3 Orlando. Good morning. I'm Hope Feaster. It is 6:30. 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

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Good morning. I'm Hope Feaster. All right, while you're getting your doohickeys together and your bags packed, make sure you get everything near the front door. Put your fold-up umbrella in your bag right now, along with your homework. I-4 eastbound, we're a little bit busy, 429 to the 417. Rolling at about 8 minutes. Westbound's looking good. 95 southbound, we got that accident at Old Dixie Highway on the right shoulder. And northbound, 429 at Orange Blossom Trail, we had an accident. That's on the left shoulder, so you'll be able to get by there really quickly. Turnpike's looking good in both directions. The rest of your toll roads getting ready to jump out there for the Mighty Monday Run. Sunrail and Lynx Bus Service are heading on out. That's your G-Praise traffic. GCast, we're going to have sunny skies, high getting up to 93, which is temperatures are starting to go down a little bit. We are going to have a little bit of a heat index, about 101 to 102, with rain and thunderstorms into the evening, about a 50% chance. Daytona, you're at 74. Deltona, you're at 75. Orlando downtown, you're at 76.

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0: 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Good morning. I'm Hope Feaster. It is 6:51. It's almost time to go. Make sure you got all your stuff in your backpack. Don't forget your lunch in the fridge. Put that near the front door. Take your umbrella with you. You're going to need it later this afternoon. And fill up that travel mug. I-4 eastbound and westbound are starting to get a little bit busy. Not too bad, though. 95, we had an accident southbound at Old Dixie Highway. It's still on the right shoulder. Stay to your left so you can get by. All your other toll roads, the turnpike, is starting to get busy, but you'll make good time. Sunrail and the Lynx bus service are on the way to get you. That's your G Praise traffic. GCast, we're going to have sunny skies today, high getting up to 93 and breezy, but we're also going to have a little bit of a heat index at about 101 to 102 as we move through the afternoon. And for that ride home, rain and thunderstorms sitting at 50% late afternoon into the early evening. Daytona, you're holding at 74, Sanford 76, Orlando downtown, you're at 75.
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Song says it's good to be alive, but it's best to live. 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

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Do that church dance right out the front door. 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It is 7 o'clock. If you got to leave at 7, it's time to go. Grab your backpack. Don't forget your homework and your lunch. Grab that coffee and umbrella. Let's ride. I-4 eastbound.

0: That accident is on the right shoulder. 75 is looking good, but starting to get busy. Turnpike riding free and easy in both directions with the rest of your toll roads. SunRail and the Lynx Bus Service are forever faithful. They're on the way. That's your G-Praise traffic. GCAS, we are looking good today. It's going to be sunny. High only getting up to about 93. That's later in the afternoon. We're going to have a little bit of a heat index, about 102 as we move through the afternoon into the evening. And that's when the rain starts. Rain and thunderstorms sitting at about 50%. B-Box will keep you up to date with that as he comes in this afternoon. And moving through the evening, partly cloudy skies. Lows getting down to 76 overnight. Daytona, you're at 74. Sanford, 76. Orlando downtown, you're at 77.
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right here on G-Praise 106.3 Orlando and at 93.3 in Sanford. Good morning. I'm Hope Feaster. It is 717. Roads are a little bit busy this morning. Everybody keep looking after one another. I-4 eastbound. We had an accident at the 429, but it's on the right shoulder. Now, that means we're going to be a little bit of backup. 429 headed on over to the 535. Rolling out about 15 to 16 minutes. Westbound I-4, if you're coming in from Orange City, it's going to take you about 11 minutes to get to Lake Mary Boulevard. 95 southbound, we still have that accident at Old Dixie Highway on the right shoulder. Turnpike's looking good in both directions with 95 and 75. All your other toll roads are starting to ride pretty heavy, but you'll make good time getting yourself together. Waiting on the platform for Sunrail, trains are on the way. That's your G-Praise traffic. GCast, we're going to have sunny skies today, and it's going to be a little bit warm. High getting up to 93 by the afternoon. Heat index is going to top out at about 102.

0: As we move through the afternoon, and then rain and thunderstorms for the ride home, about a 50% chance as we go home into the evening. Daytona, you're at 74. Sanford, 76. Orlando downtown, you're at 77.
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Oh, he certainly is great. Tasha Cobbs Leonard, right here on Hope in the Morning. We're G Praise 106.3 Orlando and at 93.3 in Sanford at 7:31. Good morning. All right now, if you got to be out by 8 o'clock, you might want to start putting one or two things near the front door and start filling up that travel mug so it's ready to go. I-4 eastbound, we had an accident at the 429. Now, it's on the right shoulder. Take your time going by. Don't be a looky-loo. Now, if you're doing... excuse me, the 429 trying to get to 192. We're rolling at about 10 minutes in that area. I-4 westbound, we're looking good. 95 southbound, we're still working on that accident at Old Dixie Highway. It's on the right shoulder, so keep going. They got that well in hand. Turnpike's looking good in both directions. We're 75. All your other toll roads riding pretty free and easy. That's your G Praise traffic. GCast, the sun is out, high getting up to 93 as we move through the morning into the afternoon. We are going to have a little bit of a heat index, about 101 to 102 rolling through the afternoon with rain and thunderstorms for the ride home. Daytona, you're at 74, Sanford 76, Orlando downtown, you're at 77. 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

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Good morning. I'm Hope Feaster. All right now, it's almost time to go. If you got to get dropped off at the school bus stop, the train, the regular bus stop, or you just got to get on the road, it's almost time. Go ahead, everybody, start moving your stuff near the front door. Grab your lunch out the fridge. All the ones who got to go to school, don't forget your homework. Put it in your backpack, any forms that need to be signed. Now is the time to make sure you get it done. Roads are a little bit busy. I-4 eastbound, approaching the 429. We had an accident, but it's on the right shoulder. Eastbound I-4 at Universal Boulevard, brand new accident there. It's on the left shoulder. So we're riding a little heavy I-4 eastbound. Express lanes and I-4 westbound, looking pretty good, normal busy. Turnpike's looking good in both directions. The rest of your toll roads start to get a little bit heavy. Sun rail, if you're waiting on the platform, trains are on the way. That's your G Praise traffic. GCAS is going to be pretty nice today. Sunshine all day, high getting up to 93 as we move through the afternoon. We're going to have a little bit of a heat index, about 101 to 102 until the rain starts showing up, about a 50% chance for that ride home. Daytona, you're at 74, Sanford 76, Orlando downtown, you're at 77.

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God never loses. Man, that's some good news. We're G-Praise 106.3 Orlando and at 93.3 in Sanford. It's 7:57. Everybody, make sure you got all your load on, your backs on. It's almost time to go. Here's Tamela Mann.

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That's because he loves you. We're G Praise, 106.3 Orlando and at 93.3 in Sanford. Good morning. I'm Hope Feaster. It's 8:01. All right. It's time for you to jump on out there and shake a tail feather. Everybody grab your stuff. Don't forget your umbrellas and your coffee or your hot chocolate or your tea. Let's ride. I-4 eastbound. We're backed up a little bit at the 429. It's going to take us an extra 15 to get down to 192. Accident eastbound I-4 at the 532, but that's on the shoulder. So take your time as you're getting by there. Express lanes are looking out pretty good, especially on the express lane eastbound side. Now, the westbound side, we've got a brand new accident approaching Central Parkway. The ramp is blocked, so take your time as you're going by there. Going into Orange City, coming out of Deltona, it's going to take you about 12 minutes to get to Lake Mary Boulevard, westbound I-4. Turnpike's looking good in both directions, just busy. 408's a little bit busy. The rest of your toll roads riding pretty free and easy. Uh-oh, SunRail train P311 southbound is delayed about 13 minutes. All the other trains are running right behind it. So if you're on the platform, check your app. That's your G Praise traffic. GCAS, sunny skies today, high getting up to 93. Going to have a little bit of a heat index, about 101, 102, with rain and thunderstorms in the afternoon. Daytona, you're looking good. You're at 75. Sanford at the Riverwalk, 77. Orlando downtown, you're also at 70.

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It's 8:18. Good morning. I'm Hope Feaster. Hope your Mighty Monday's going well. Roads are a little bit busy. I-4 eastbound and westbound. We're backed up just a smidge. Express lanes are extremely busy, so take your time there. Turnpike, we got some emergency vehicles southbound on the on-ramp from Colonial Drive and Winter Garden. Your two left lanes are blocked, so kind of get by on your right. 408 is starting to get busy at Hiawassee and approaching John Young Parkway. Also at Goldenrod and Cimarron are getting busy there. Westbound 528 at Narcoo.

311 southbound is delayed about 13 minutes. If you're waiting on the platform, check your app. That's your G Praise Traffic. GCAS is going to be a nice day here in Central Florida. Slowly but surely, we're starting to cool off just a smidge. High getting up to 93. We are going to have a little bit of a heat index, about 101 to 102 as we move through the afternoon, with rain and thunderstorms for the ride home, about a 50% chance. Now, as we move through the evening, partly cloudy skies will continue. Lows getting down to 76 overnight. Daytona, you're at 75. Sanford, 77. Orlando downtown, you're at 78.

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Charles Jenkins and the Fellowship right here on Hope in the Morning. 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It's 8:32. Good morning. Almighty Monday's doing pretty good so far. You guys are doing a good job looking out for one another on the roads. I-4 eastbound, we're backed up a little bit from Celebration, trying to get to 535. About 15 minutes will get you to the Central Florida Parkway. Westbound, we're busy coming out of Orange City. Good ride across to St. John's. About

and we have an accident westbound 528 at Narcoosee. They've already moved it to the left shoulder. Sunrail, well, we've got a train delayed, P311 southbound, delayed about 13 minutes. All the other trains are riding behind it. That's your G-Praise traffic. GCast, we got the sun out. It's starting to heat up a little bit. High getting up to 93 as we move through the afternoon. Heat index is going to be pretty good. It's going to be about 101 to 102, which has been way better what we've been having for the most of the summer. Rain and thunderstorms for the ride home. Daytona, you're at 75. Sanford, 77. Orlando downtown, you're at 78. Here's one from Fred Hammond.

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Oh, I love that it's not fair, but it sure is good. Tell a friend, bring them along with us. We're G-Praise, 106.3 Orlando, and at 93.3 in Sanford, it's 852. Good morning, I'm Hope Feaster. All right now, as we're getting ourselves ready for 9 o'clock and jump out there and do some meetings and errands, roads are a little bit busy. I-4 eastbound, if you're doing the 429, trying to get to Central Florida Parkway, you're going to do about 15 to do that. I-4 westbound, we've got a brand new accident at World Drive in Celebration. Traffic is backed up to 192. Your two right lanes are blocked. About a 20-minute delay. Stay to your left so you can get by. Coming out of Orange City, got a good ride across to St. John's to Lake Mary Boulevard. It's going to take you about 15 minutes. Accident westbound, I-4 in the express lanes approaching Central Parkway. It's on the shoulder finally. And eastbound, 408 at Pine Hills Toll Plaza. Both shoulders are blocked with that accident, so they're straightening that up nicely. Hiawassee to John Young Parkway, rolling at about 10 minutes. The rest of your toll roads are pretty busy. Sun Rail, we still got that train delayed. P311 southbound, delayed about 13 minutes, but all the other trains are right behind it. That's your G-Praise traffic. GCast, we got sunny skies today and getting warm. High getting up to 93 by the middle of the afternoon. Heat index is going to feel a little toasty, about 101 to 102 with rain for the ride home. About a 50% chance. Daytona right now, you're at 75. Sanford, 78. Orlando downtown, you're at 79.

0: 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It's 9:05. Meeting and errand time is in full swing. If you're out there riding, roads are a little bit wild and woolly. Bring your patience and your grace. I-4 eastbound, we're a little busy. 429 trying to get to Cayley. It's going to take about 16 minutes. Got a brand new accident westbound I-4 at World Drive in Celebration. Traffic is backed up a little bit. Your two right lanes are blocked. We're backed up about 20 minutes. Express lanes westbound are hanging in there. 408, we had eastbound at the 408. We had an accident in Pine Hills Toll Plaza. It's on both shoulders now. The rest of your toll roads are riding pretty heavy. Westbound 528 approaching Innovation Way. New accident there. The left lane is blocked. Sunrail, train P311 southbound is delayed about 13 minutes. Other than that, Sunrail and the Lynx bus service are on the way. That's your G Praise traffic. GCast, the sun is out. We're starting to warm up a little bit. High getting up to 93. That'll be later this afternoon with the heat index topping out at about 101 to 102 with rain and thunderstorms for the ride home. About a 50% chance. Daytona, you're at 80. Sanford at the Riverwalk, 80. Orlando downtown, you're at 79.
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It's 9:35. Good morning. I'm Hope Feaster. All right now, if you are headed on out trying to get some stuff done, roads are just a little bit busy. Only got one hot spot to tell you about. I-4 eastbound and westbound are almost back up to speed, but we've got an accident westbound I-4 headed out to Celebration at World Drive. Traffic is backed up to 192. All lanes are blocked in that area right now. County Road 46A to Lake Mary Boulevard, we're looking good. And we got some backup on the 408, but it's not too bad. Accident westbound 528 at Innovation Way. That's on the left shoulder. We only got a 15-minute delay. Sunrail is looking like it's back up to speed. We're looking good. So if you're waiting on the platform, trains are on the way. That's your G Praise traffic. GCast, we got sunny skies today. High getting up to 93 and breezy with that heat index topping out at about 101 to 102. Rain and thunderstorms, 50% chance this afternoon for the ride home. Daytona, we're looking good at 80 actually. Deltona, you're at 82. Orlando downtown, you're at 80. Like my mama always says, always talk to the boss. Forget about the middleman. The boss is where the info is. Here's Tamela Mann and Take Me to the King right here on the G.

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0: 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All over Central Florida, you got one of those handy-dandy HD3 radios. It is 10:01. May the Lord bless the work of your hands and the desires of your heart. And you know what? He's always going to look after you. That's because he loves you. You hang on out to get some stuff done. Roads are a little bit wild and willy. Everybody keep looking out for one another. I-4 eastbound is looking pretty good. If you're doing 417 in Celebration, trying to get to the 535, we're doing the 15. Westbound is back up to speed with the express lanes. 408's a little bit busy around Hiawassee to Jungyun Parkway. And if you're doing Goldenrod to Cimarron, not too shabby. About 4 minutes to get you down to Cimarron. Still working on that accident westbound 528 at Innovation Way. Traffic is backed up to Dallas Boulevard, but it's on the left shoulder, rolling at about 15 there. Sunrail and the Lynx bus service are forever faithful. They're on the way. That's your G-Praise traffic. GCAS is looking good, and we're slowly but surely starting to cool off. High getting up to 93 as we move through the afternoon. We're going to have some rain and thunderstorms for the ride home. Some of it's going to be a little bit heavy. Rather, B-Box is going to tell you all about that when he gets here, but it's not too shabby. Now, as we move through the evening into the overnight, lows getting down to 73. Daytona right now, you're at 83. Sanford, 84. Orlando downtown and Lake Eola, you're at 83. Hey, Glenn.
1: Hey, ho, good morning.
0: Good morning. He's wearing a pink shirt just like my pink shirt.
1: Yeah.
0: He was peeking at me, pulling stuff out the closet this morning.
1: Yeah, I had a good weekend. How's your weekend?
0: It was good. I heard you had to go do a wedding.
1: Did a wedding. My nephew got married here in Orlando. It was really, really good. A lot of family up.
0: Oh, that sounds so nice.
1: Family's
0: your
1: everything.
0: Nephew, doesn't that make you feel old?
1: Not really? No.
0: I heard a joint pop for me, because I'm like, man, I remember when they were teeny tiny, my nieces and nephews.
1: I was there in the hospital when he was born.
0: Oh, my gosh. And like, now they're big and having families of their own.
1: Yeah. It's so good, though.
0: Oh.
1: Really good. God is so good.
0: He is. Yeah. Glenn Allgood's up next to get you through the morning. We're G-Praise.
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Happy Monday. It is a mighty Monday. I'm Glenn Allgood. And yes, we have to watch the words that we speak. It's God's word that is everything. His word saves. His word heals. His word motivates. His word loves us. His word soothes us and comforts us. Everything that you need, it's in His word. Amen. Come on, let's pray. Father God, we just thank You this morning for Your word that keeps us alive. It's in You, Lord God, that we live, move, and have our entire being. It's in Your word, Lord, that we find life. In Your word, Lord, that we find purpose. In Your word, Lord, that we find sustenance, Lord God. In Your word, we find keeping power. In Your word, we find promises that are yes and amen in Christ Jesus. And we just thank You for that. This is the day that You've made. Yes, we'll rejoice. And yes, we'll be glad in it. In Jesus' name, amen, amen, and amen. Our daily bread and prayer coming up. You want to get on this morning's prayer list? Hit me up, 407-636-8700. 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

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It's 10:29. Make that 10:30. I'm Glenn Allgood on this mighty Monday. Let's take a look at your G-Praise traffic and see if we can't get you where you need to be. Let's start with westbound 528. There's a crash as you're approaching Innovation Way. Traffic is backed all the way up to Dallas Boulevard. The left shoulder is blocked. There's a 15-minute delay right now on the Beach Line westbound. Another crash on the westbound Beach Line. This one is near Colonial Drive. All of the lanes are closed. You're going to have to use Colonial Drive as an alternate. I-4 eastbound, heavy congestion in between 192 to 535. Right now, it's sitting at a 15-minute tap of your brakes. Sunreal is currently running on schedule, and that, my friend, is your G-Praise traffic. Ote, your G-Cast for today. Looking good. Sunny with a chance of thunderstorms a little bit later on. We're going to have a high of 95 degrees today, 30% chance of showers. Again, sunny and hot today. Right now, it's 83 degrees in Daytona Beach. It's 84 in Deltona. It's 84 in Sanford. And it's 83 degrees and warming up nicely here in Orlando. So

0: 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Daryl Walls with Abel here on the G. Hey, check it out. Has a song or a message on G-Praise ever changed your life? We want you to share your story. Has G-Praise ever met you right where you were? 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We want to hear it. 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Amen? Amen. Time now for our daily bread and prayer for this morning. Fighting for you. Fighting for you. It's a great daily bread. We're going to be coming from Exodus, the 14th chapter, verses 10 through 18. The Lord will fight for you. You need only to be still. Fighting for you. This morning's Daily Bread is written by Karen Pimple, and she writes as follows. Professional boxer Jim Braddock was known as someone who fought not for riches and fame, but to put food on the table for his family. The movie Cinderella Man chronicles his fairy tale like comeback from a past his prime boxer to the world heavyweight champion. While facing extreme poverty during the Great Depression, Jim repeatedly sacrificed his own resources, health, and pride to provide for his children. He was never intimidated by an opponent and courageously endured pummeling in the ring to keep his family safe. Jim's legacy is one of passionate defense of his family. You and I, too, this morning have a passionate defender who has promised to take our place in the ring. When the Israelites faced Pharaoh's mighty army after their escape from slavery in Egypt, in this morning's scripture reading, they were terrified and cried out to God. They told God, they said, "Hey, it would have been better for us to serve the Egyptians than to die here in the desert, God." But Moses replied in faith. He said, "The Lord will fight for you. You need only to be still." And without any action from the Israelites, their enemies were literally swept away by the sea as God supernaturally ended the battle before it even began. Thank you, Father. Sometimes it feels like we're facing the trials of our life or arrows from the enemy, Satan, on our own. Amen. But God is with us. Seems like we're facing it on our own, but God is with us, and He fights for us. We need only to be still. Come on, let's pray. Dear Jesus, we trust You as You fight for us. And thank You, Lord God, for fighting for us. It's in Your name that we pray. Amen, amen, and amen.
1: It was the blood that redeemed me. It was the blood that kept me from harm. When the enemy came to take my life, it was the blood. It was the blood.
2: Your blood, Jesus.
1: Josh.

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All right, I'm gonna try it like this.

0: Richie Pace, 106.3 Orlando, 97.7 in Daytona Beach. I'm Glenn, all good. 10:59, make it 11 o'clock. Let's take a look at your G-Praise traffic and your G-Cast for right now for this mighty, mighty Monday. Let's start with the beach line westbound. Where we're going to find a crash as you're approaching Innovation Way. Traffic is backed up to Dallas Boulevard. The left shoulder is blocked. You're looking at a 15-minute delay now on the westbound beach line. I-4 westbound, however, is delay and incident free. I-4 eastbound, a 15-minute buildup in between 192 and Kissimmee to State Road 535 coming into Orlando. Some Real is running on schedule. National G-Praise traffic. All right, your G-Cast for today. A 30% chance of showers and thunderstorms, mainly after 3 o'clock today. Other than that, it's going to be sunny. It's going to be hot with a high near 95. Right now, it's 86 across the board. 86 Daytona, 86 Sanford, and it's 86 in Orlando.
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It's a mighty Monday. I'm Glenn Allgood. Here's music from Damon Little on the G.

G-Praise artist Damon Little on the G. I won't be defeated. This is 11:11. I'm Glenn Allgood. Hey, good Monday morning to you. Time now for your G-Praise good news for this Monday, August the 24th. Going to be coming from the New Testament book of Ephesians, the 4th chapter, verse 2. And it says, be completely humble and gentle. Let me say that one more time. Be completely humble and gentle. Be patient, bearing with one another in love. G-Praise.

G-Praise 106.3 Orlando Marvin Sapp, Bishop Marvin Sapp, all in your hands. It's 11:20. Good morning, I'm Glenn Allgood. Reminding you that CC Winans is coming in concert Tuesday, October 27th to the Addition Financial Arena at UCF. 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

0: Jeep Race 106.3 Orlando, 11:28. I'm Glenn Allgood. Happy Monday. We love Mondays here on the middays on the G. Yeah, right? We do. We sure do. All right, let's take a look at your Jeep Race traffic and your GCast for right now. Let's start with I-95 northbound. We're going to find a crash as you're approaching Palm Coast Parkway. That crash has since been moved over on the shoulder, but traffic has still been slowed down because of it. I-4 westbound is delaying, incident-free right now. I-4 eastbound, however, we're going to find the usual daily congestion starting to build up in between 192 and 535. Right now, it's at 15 minutes before you can get up to speed. SunRail is currently running on time. The Lynx bus service is running on schedule as well. And that's your G Praise traffic. All right, your GCast for right now calls for a 30% chance of showers and thunderstorms, mainly after 3 o'clock today. It's going to be sunny. It's going to be hot, with the high getting up to around about 95 degrees. Right now, it is 86 on the campus of Bethune-Cookman University in Daytona Beach. It's 87 in Goldsboro. It's 86 in Maitland. And it's 86 degrees in Richmond Heights here in Orlando.
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It's 11:41. It's that time again. You're like, what time is it, Glenn Allgood? It's time for the National Day Calendar on three. Glenn Allgood, what day is it? One, two, three. Glenn Allgood, what day is it today? It's August 24th. I love this day. Today is National Waffle Day today. Yay! National Waffle Day today. For you, waffles, pancakes, French toast, biscuits. Which one? Waffles, pancakes, French toast, biscuits. Which one? Eaten throughout the world. It's not just an American thing. A waffle is leavened batter or dough. And when it's cooked between two pattern plates, the dough bakes into the waffle's characteristic uniform impressed surface. Waffles also come in many forms. Depending on the type of batter or iron that's used, the resulting waffle varies by consistency. Some of them are thick, some of them are thin. The size, some of them are round, some of them are square. The shape and the flavor. Waffle irons and waffles originated around about the 14th century. We have a waffle iron. My daughter likes to make waffles every now and then to get away from pancakes. Question and answers on waffles. Are waffles and pancake batters the same? No. Waffle batter contains about twice as much fat and sugar as pancake batter. The additional fat and sugar are what make waffles crispy on the outside. Which is older, pancakes or waffles? Pancakes have been around longer than waffles. The waffle iron required to make waffles was invented in the latter 1800s, while methods for frying dough or batter have been around since before the Renaissance. We've been frying pancakes for years. Pancakes are older. Third question, what's the difference between a Belgian waffle and a regular waffle? Answer, a Belgian waffle has a deeper and a bigger honeycomb pocket than other regular waffles. How do you celebrate National Waffle Day today? Go have yourself a waffle at the place they name themselves after waffles. Pretty good waffles, too. Try the pecan. Today, National Waffle Day today. Always keeping you up to date. That's your National Day Calendar here on the Middays on the G.

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It's 11:48. 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

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Erica Campbell, Do You Believe in Love? 11:52, I'm Glenn, all good on the middays every day from 10 a.m. to 3 p.m. here on your G Praise, your gospel praise, 106.3 Orlando. In the news this morning, affordability is a big issue. Everything, and it's rough here in Orlando. Think about living in New York. New York has never been known for bargain living, but some residents say that affording the city these days requires a little extra creativity. The median asking rent for a one-bedroom unit in New York City is, get this, $4,200. $4,200 in July. That's up 30%. The most expensive borough, Manhattan, it reached almost $5,000 a month for a one-bedroom unit. Faced with those types of prices, several New Yorkers this morning say they are moving in with retirees, nuns, and other unlikely roommates, among other cost-saving measures. That's what's in the news. Keep praying.

0: 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It's 11:58. I'm Glenn, all good on this mighty, mighty Monday. Let's take a look at your G traffic and your G cast, see if we can't get you where you need to be. Let's start with I-4 eastbound. We're going to find the usual daily congestion building up in between US 192 to State Road 535 right now. It's sitting at 15 minutes of heavy traffic between 192 and Apopka Vineland Road before you can get up to speed. I-4 westbound, however, is delay and incident free. If you're running errands, you leave right now, you'll make some great time. All of the other toll roads are looking good. The Turnpike, 417, the 408, the 429, I-95 and I-75 all are doing great right now. Sunrail is currently running on time as well. That is your G-Praise traffic. Okay, your G-Cast for today calls for a 30% chance of showers and maybe a thunderstorm or two, mainly after 3 o'clock today, though sunny and hot today with a high near 95. Tonight, a 30% chance of showers and thunderstorms before 8 o'clock. Partly cloudy tonight with the overnight low getting down to around about 76. Tuesday, a 40% chance of showers and thunderstorms, mainly after 3 o'clock tomorrow. Mostly sunny tomorrow with the high getting up to around about 94. Right now it's 88 in Daytona. It's 87 in Sanford. Deltona, you've got 87. And Orlando, you've got 86 degrees. It's 12 o'clock.
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2: 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Let's start in Orange County, where we're going to find a disabled vehicle on southbound State Road 436 at Aloma. The center lane is blocked right now. I-4 westbound, there is no delay or incidents to report right now. I-4 eastbound, 15 minutes of heavy traffic in between 192 and Kissimmee to Apopka Vineland Road. Sunrail, if you're catching a train, you need to be at the platform when you are supposed to be, because Sunrail is currently running on schedule. That is your G-Praise traffic. All right, your G-Cast for today. ...30% chance of showers and a thunderstorm or two, mainly after 3 o'clock. It's going to be sunny and hot for the most part, with a high near 95 tonight. 30% chance of showers and thunderstorms before 8 o'clock tonight. Partly cloudy. Overnight lows getting down to around about 76 for your Tuesday. A 40% chance of showers and thunderstorms, mainly after 3 tomorrow. Mostly sunny tomorrow, with a high near 94. Right now, it is 88 degrees... in Altamont Springs, it's 89 in Claremont, it's 87 in Zellwood, and it's 86 in Orlando.

3. Yes, the work is finished. Aren't you glad that the work is finished? Now it's up to us to be a finished work. His work is finished. It's up to us to be a finished work. Amen, amen. It's a daily process. Sanctification is 12:43. 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I want to shout-out Greg up in Lake County. Hey, Greg. 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All right, happy birthday to Belle Joe Owens. Happy birthday, Belle Joe. Gloria Skull is celebrating a birthday today. Cesarine Marie Looney. Cesarine, blessings on you, Cesarine. Amanda Coleman's birthday is today, August 24th. Tamara Creighton, Leandria's sister. Happy birthday, Tamara. Blessings on you, Tam. Valerie Coppins. Hey, Valerie. Happy birthday, Valerie. Enjoy your day, my friend. Stacy Butler Fields is celebrating today. Johnny Dennis. Janice Guyton. And Pastor Bruce Green. Hey, Pastor Bruce. You all are celebrating with trailblazing director and producer Ava DuVernay. Remember Ava from Queen Sugar and Selma? Comedian Dave Chappelle. One of his best roasts was Reggie and the Nutty Professor. Marshall Thompson, who's a founding member of the Shylights, remember, tell me what's wrong with you now. Shalimar original, Jeffrey Daniel. Jeffrey Daniel was the one with the afro. We thought he was the one who could sing, but it was Howard Hewitt. Howard Hewitt, Jody Watley, and Jeffrey Daniel were Shalimar. Happy birthday from me.

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When you need a little praise and worship, it's your G Praise 106.3 Orlando 1255. Make that 1256 in the news right now. A human-caused wildfire near Reno, Nevada has scorched more than 15,000 acres since Saturday, sending flames racing toward neighborhoods and prompting evacuation warnings for about 90,000 people. They're calling it the Hawk Fire, and it's 0% contained as of last night, with dry conditions and strengthening winds expected to complicate firefighting efforts today. Nevada Governor Joe Lombardo has declared a state of emergency, which includes Reno and parts of Lake Tahoe, and activated the National Guard. At least six people have been injured, including three civilians and three first responders. Prayers for Reno, Nevada.

0: 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I'm Glenn, all good. Here to help you make it through a hectic day. It's 1 o'clock. Let's take a look at your G-Praise traffic and see if we can't get you where you need to be. Let's start with I-4 eastbound. We're going to find the usual daily congestion between 192 and State Road 535. Right now, it's sitting at 15 minutes before you can get up to speed. I-4 westbound is delay and incident free. The express lanes are good to go. The turnpike, 408, 429, the 417, I-95, I-75, all looking good right now. Sunrail is currently running on schedule. And that's a quick look at your traffic. All right, your GCAS, sunny and hot. High near 95, 30% chance of rain today. Tonight, the low is going to get down to around about 76. Tomorrow for your Tuesday, 40% chance of showers and thunderstorms, mainly after 3 o'clock tomorrow. Mostly sunny tomorrow with a high near 94. Currently, it's 88 in Daytona, 89 in Deltona, 89 in Sanford, and it's 89 here in Orlando.
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Praise 106.3 Orlando. James Greer and Company featuring Daryl Walls. Do it again, Lord. On the G, it's 114. Time now for our G Praise. Good news for this Monday, August 24th. We're going to be coming from Ephesians, the 4th chapter, verse 2. And it says, be completely humble and gentle. Be completely humble and gentle. One more time. Be completely humble and completely gentle. Be patient, bearing with one another in love. 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

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The word says, if I be lifted up, I would draw all men unto me. Lift Jesus up. Lift him higher. Lift him up higher. Lift him up. Lift him up. Lift him up higher. 123, I'm Glenn Allgood. 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All right, the BTMs that I'm shouting out today: Good News Church of Central Florida in Leesburg, Hampton's Auto Service Incorporated in Leesburg, and Central Florida Custom Tanks in Tavares, Lake County, representing big time today. 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

0: It's in the choir set, baby. Yes, it is. 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God bless you. 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Praise.
1: 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Shout outs if you listen to me in your car, like my good friends Wayne and Kathy are. Hey, Wayne. Hey, Kathy. Hit me up, 407-636-8700. I'll shout you out, too. You hit me up, your friend Glenn, during the middays. All right, let's take a look at your G-Praise traffic. I-4 eastbound from 192 to State Road 535. You're looking at 15 minutes of stop and go, stop and go, stop and go. Heavy traffic. That's the usual daily heavy traffic in between 192 and Kissimmee to 535 at the factory outlet. There near Disney. I-4 westbound, delay and incident free right now. SunRail is currently running on schedule. All of the other major thoroughfares, the Turnpike, the 429, the 417, the 408, I-95 and I-75 all looking good right now. And that is your G-Praise traffic. All right, your G-Cast for the rest of this magnificent Monday. It's a mighty Monday. Hot today, too. But that's all right. We're used to it. 30% chance of showers and thunderstorms later on, mainly after 3 o'clock today. It's going to be sunny and hot, with the high getting up to around about 95. Tonight, a 30% chance of showers and thunderstorms. Before 8, partly cloudy, with the overnight low getting down to around about 76. Tomorrow for your Tuesday, we're looking at a 40% chance of showers and thunderstorms, mainly after 3 o'clock tomorrow. Mostly sunny tomorrow with the high getting up to around about 94. Right now, it's 88 in Daytona Beach. It's 91 in Deltona, 89 in Sanford, and it is 89 beautiful degrees here in Orlando. Here's Corinne Hawthorne out of New Orleans with Unstoppable on the G.

facing incredible obstacles in your life, I want you to lean on God and trust His flawless record. He never fails. He can do the impossible.

0: Yes, he can.
1: I know he can.
0: I've seen him do it.
1: I've seen him do it.
0: So whatever problem you've got.
1: Whatever problem you've got.

0: How do I know what God can do?
1: I've seen him do it.
0: Hallelujah. Oh, I've lived long enough to see God do phenomenal things. Oh, yes, I have. I've seen God give people supernatural strength when they didn't know how they were going to make it. I've seen him use the most unlikely people to do incredible things. So I wrote this verse for those of you that are less than perfect. Listen.

0: Cheap Rates 106.3 Orlando 145. It's your man's Glenn Allgood on this Monday, August 24th. We got like just a month away from fall, or as I like to say, autumn. Man, the best 4 months of the year are coming up. September, October, November, and December. The burr months, my favorite time of the year. So, fall is coming, and the fashion trends are about to change. I remember growing up, my mom was an artist. My mom was really, really artsy. She painted a whole mural on our living room wall, and my mom had a sketch pad, and she liked fashion, and she used to draw things. She passed that on to my daughter. She used to sketch things, and she used to tell me, what you've seen is going to come back. Everything comes back around again. Fashion always comes back around again. My daddy was fashionable, too. I remember seeing him in an older picture of him and my oldest sister. He had this haircut. It looked like a Gumby. I was like, y'all was wearing Gumbies back then? He's like, yeah, high right, low left. It was a fade. And man, he was clean. So I always like to look good. I like clothes. I like fashions. So the fall fashion trends. Ladies, defined waistlines and sculptural outerwear will add structure to your everyday looks this fall. Oversized proportions and layering are going to create a playful, high-impact style this fall. Diverse colors and cultural influences will offer you endless opportunities for personal expression. Fall is coming and your wardrobe is officially getting a personality upgrade. The 2026 fall fashion trends are leaving behind the idea that autumn style has to mean endless beige, quiet neutrals, and predictable bases. You know, you just have to switch to the browns, the beiges, off-whites. This season is all about playing with shape, texture, color, and layers. The good news, you don't need an entirely new closet to get in on the 2026 fall fashion trend, or you don't need to buy from expensive designer brands to participate. A few statement pieces, some clever layering, and the right color combination can instantly poof, make your favorite basics feel fresh. And yes, ma'am, the trend this fall is your excuse to bring those statement belts back out. You can bring them back out, and you can have a waist Donald, this fall.
1: Pray for us. I speak blessings of health, blessings of wealth. And until I see you again, my friend, I'm excited about your win.

0: 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I'm Glenn Allgood. It's 1:59. Let's take a look at your G-Praise traffic and your G-Cast for this mighty Monday. Let's start I-4 eastbound. We're going to find heavy congestion in between US 192 and State Road 535. Right now, that traffic is sitting at 15 minutes before you can get up to speed. I-4 westbound, however, no problem. Smooth sailing. I-4 westbound is delay and incident free right now. On the 408 westbound, this just came in. There is a crash at I-4. The left shoulder is blocked. There's a considerable slowdown right now. Other than that, everybody's looking good. Sunrail is currently running on time, and that is your G-Praise traffic. All right, your G-Cast for this afternoon, 30% chance of showers and thunderstorms, mainly after 3 o'clock, mostly sunny and hot, with a high near 95, south-southwest winds, around about 5 miles per hour. Tonight, a 30% chance of showers and thunderstorms before 8 o'clock, partly cloudy tonight. The overnight lows getting down to around about 76. Tomorrow for your Tuesday, we're looking at a 40% chance of showers and thunderstorms, mainly after 3 o'clock tomorrow afternoon. Mostly sunny tomorrow with a high getting up to around about 94. Right now at 2 o'clock, it's 89 in Daytona Beach. It's 91 in Sanford, 92 in Deltona. That's the hot spot, and it's 90 degrees here in Orlando.
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I'm Glenn Allgood. Otis Kidd featuring Tasha Page, Lockhart on the G. All right, Michael Jordan, Muhammad Ali, Tom Brady, Serena Williams, Tiger Woods, Wayne Gretzky, Simone Biles, Michael Phelps. Who you got? 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

Praise 106.3 Orlando, man, one of the GOATs. Pastor Ty Trivett with Hallelujah Anyhow. Speaking of GOATs, coming up around about 2:40, I'm going to give you a chance to pick your sports Mount Rushmore. It's kind of like the doldrums for sports. If you're basketball, most people like football, basketball. 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WNBA is on there. Got a lot of competition, man, but we're waiting for basketball and football. 8 athletes, pick your Mount Rushmore. Michael Phelps, Tiger Woods, Wayne Gretzky, Serena Williams, Tom Brady, Simone Biles, or Michael Jordan. We'll do that coming up. 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That's where you can stay up to date with what's happening in and around Central Florida. All right, here's what's happening. It's the Covered Girl event Friday and Saturday, September 11th and 12th at Judah Church, Orlando. 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

0: 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B-Box, what's good with you, man?
1: It's all good, man. It's all good.
0: How was your weekend, bro?
1: It was interesting.
0: Okay.
1: Yeah, that's about all I can say about the weekend.
0: Well, that's all we want to hear.
1: Okay, thank you.
0: That's good. All right, let's go to your G-Praise traffic. Let's start with I-4 eastbound. 15 minutes in between 192 to State Road 535. I-4 westbound is delay and incident-free. Don't you love it when it's delay and incident-free?
1: Yes, yes, yes.
0: Delay and incident-free.
1: I experience that more than you do, though, because I'm usually coming through during the time of day when everyone is tired of being delayed and
0: incident-free.
1: Incident.
0: Turnpike northbound, however, B-Box, there's a crash just past the beach line. State Road 528, the left lane is blocked. On the 408 westbound, there is a crash right there. Right at the 408 and I-4, the left shoulder is blocked. Traffic has slowed down considerably. Ooh. SunRail is currently running on schedule. The Lynx bus service is 2, and that is your G-Praise traffic. All right, your G-Cast. Bruce, the weatherman, what we got?
1: Hot.
0: Hot.
1: Yep.
0: I will take that. Mostly sunny. Mostly.
1: It is sunny. Mostly sunny.
0: Mostly sunny and hot. High near 95. Tonight, a 30% chance of showers and thunderstorms before 8 o'clock. Partly cloudy. Uh-huh. The overnight low getting down to around about 76. Tomorrow, you're looking at a 40% chance of showers and thunderstorms, mainly after 3 o'clock tomorrow. Mostly sunny with a high near 94. What were you going to say, B?
1: I was just going to say, wow.
0: That's it?
1: That's it.
0: Okay. Right now at 223, it is 89 degrees in Daytona Beach. It's 90 in Deltona, 91 in Sanford. Does it feel that hot outside?
1: Yes, it does.
0: And it's 90 here in Orlando.

0: 1063. B-Box, you a friend of mine.
1: Yeah, you a friend of mine, too.
0: Good stuff, man. I'm so glad you a friend of mine.
1: I'm so glad you a friend of mine, too.
0: Football is on the way. Football is on the way. I saw this man do a joke. He said, I got Dane Bramage from playing too much football. I got Dane Bramage.
1: Yes,
0: football.
1: He does.
0: What's your football team?
1: Huh?
0: You like the Bucks?
1: Oh, I do like the Bucks, yes.
0: Okay, I like the Dolphins.
1: Yeah.
0: So that's where we're there.
1: That's
0: you know what?
1: What?
0: We're both going to like the Jaguars because the Jaguars are coming to
1: Orlando.
0: Orlando.
1: I
0: Woo!
1: Heard. Oh, boy. Woo! They've already started practicing, Woo! Haven't they? Haven't they already started practicing?
0: Yeah. It's preseason, B.
1: Okay, yeah.
0: It's preseason. Last night, there was a preseason game. Catch up, B. All right, I was thinking.
1: Yes, sir.
0: Who would be on the Mount Rushmore? You know what Mount Rushmore is?
1: Yeah,
0: that's where we got our president.
1: Exactly.
0: Talking about the great. Who would be on your sports Mount Rushmore? I've got 8 people.
1: Okay.
0: You got to pick 4.
1: Okay.
0: Because there's 4 people on Mount Rushmore.
1: Can't be all of it, but.
0: No.
1: Okay.
0: I want you to pick 4 out of the 8.
1: Okay, I got you.
0: I want you to do it too. 407-636-8700. Tiger Woods. That's 1. Michael Phelps. 2. Tom Brady. 3. Serena Williams. 4. Michael Jordan. 5. Wayne Gretzky. 6. Simone Biles, 7, and Muhammad Ali, number 8.
1: Can I go with the last 4?
0: What's the last 4? Name them.
1: I got to name them?
0: Yes.
1: Oh, you just said them. Don't you
0: pick
1: have
0: them out. Pick them out. Pick them out.
1: Muhammad Ali was one of them, I think.
0: Okay.
1: Wayne Gretzky.
0: Okay.
1: Serena.
0: Okay.
1: And
0: In that order?
1: Well, you didn't tell me it had to be in a special order.
0: In that order. What's your top 4?
1: My top 4?
0: Yeah.
1: All of the above.
0: Okay. 407-636-8700. Muhammad Ali. Muhammad was an American professional boxer.
1: Yep.
0: He was called the greatest
1: of all time.
0: Simone Biles won 11 Olympic medals and 30 world championship medals. She is the most decorated gymnast in history.
1: I know, right? She's good.
0: Tom Brady, 7-time Super Bowl champion.
1: That boy could
0: 5-time Super Bowl MVP,
1: B-Box. That boy could throw.
0: 3-time NFL Most Valuable Player.
1: That boy could throw.
0: 2-time NFL Offensive Player of the Year.
1: That young man could throw.
0: Good stuff. 407-636-8700. Michael Phelps won more Olympic medals than any other athlete, B.
1: Yeah, I don't know nobody can swim like that, man. He's
0: 28 medals across 4 Olympic games.
1: He's a fish.
0: Tiger Woods, as of late, been, you know, Tiger
1: yeah,
0: Woods,
1: yeah, yeah,
0: you
1: well,
0: Tiger is Tiger.
1: Yeah.
0: Tiger is tigering right now.
1: Yeah.
0: Tiger Woods is tied for
1: like
0: the most ever PGA Tiger Tour wins.
1: Yeah.
0: And he's an inductee to the Golf Hall of Fame. Who you got?
1: If they can ever go past what he did.
0: Uh-huh.
1: I'm just saying.
0: All right.
1: Maybe we should get into that.
0: All right, so my number one.
1: Your number one is?
0: Michael Jordan.
1: I agree with that one.
0: My number two?
1: Yes.
0: Serena Williams.
1: Okay.
0: My number three? Tom Brady.
1: Okay.
0: And my number 4 on Mount Rushmore, Muhammad Ali.
1: Why you put him at number 4?
0: Muhammad. You gotta see it like Muhammad. How I'm supposed to say it. Muhammad.
1: Like you're throwing up or
0: Muhammad
1: something.
0: Muhammad Ali.
1: Like clear your throat.
0: Down goes Frazier. 407-636-8700. Call me with
1: why
0: your
1: you
0: sports
1: him, why you put him at number 4, though?
0: Muhammad Ali. The greatest.
1: Because it's hard to say his name. That's
0: Muhammad.
1: Why you said it at the bottom.

0: 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I'm Glenn Allgood, and he is...
1: B-Barks.
0: B, what's good with you, man?
1: It's all good, man. How about yourself? You good?
0: I'm good. I'm good. So, we were talking about the four greatest sports figures of all time on Mount Rushmore.
1: Just a quick question. Yeah. Why wasn't Doug Williams in that? He wasn't considered that good?
0: Doug, no.
1: You didn't like Doug Williams that much?
0: He wouldn't be... No, I love Doug Williams. Okay. Doug Williams from Grambling University?
1: Yeah.
0: I loved him.
1: Okay.
0: First African-American quarterback to win a Super Bowl.
1: Boom.
0: Doug Williams.
1: Boom.
0: Yeah. So your four were Ali.
1: Yes, sir.
0: Michael Phelps.
1: Yep.
0: Serena, who definitely should be up there.
1: Yep.
0: And Tom Brady.
1: Yep.
0: The GOAT.
1: The GOAT.
0: The GOAT. Mine was Michael Jordan, Muhammad Ali, Serena Williams, and Tom Brady. So we only had one difference. You put in Phelps, and
1: I should have threw in Michael Jordan.
0: And really. I put Jordan in.
1: Because Jordan is really a bomb.
0: He is bad.
1: He is, man.
0: He is bad.
1: He's definitely
0: bad.
1: A GOAT. He a true GOAT.
0: He's bad. All right,
1: I'm sorry.
0: Let's take a look at your G-Phrase traffic. Let's go to I-4 eastbound. We're going to find 15 minutes of heavy congestion in between 192 to State Road 535 before you can get up to speed. And on I-4 westbound, it's 16 minutes in between the beach line and 536 going into Disney Strip westbound.
1: I know, right? I wasn't going to say anything because you see I always pick on you, so I wasn't going to say nothing.
0: Westbound. Turnpike northbound, there's a crash just past the beach line. Traffic is backed up to OVT. The left lane is blocked. You're looking at maybe like a 4-minute delay. B-Box, you'll be here to help them navigate that, right?
1: Yes, sir, I will.
0: Sunrail is currently running on schedule. The Lynx bus service is 2, and that is your G-Praise traffic. All right, your G-Cast for today. It's easy. B, the weatherman, is here, and it is...
1: hot.
0: All day long.
1: All day.
0: Mostly sunny, mostly hot. High getting up to around about 95, B-Box.
1: Wow.
0: Tonight, we've got a 30% chance of showers and thunderstorms before 11 o'clock. The overnight low getting down to around about 76. That's still warm, huh?
1: Yeah, it's still pretty warm because it feels that way.
0: It does.
1: It feels that way.
0: It does. Tomorrow, Tuesday, a 30% chance of showers and thunderstorms, mainly after 3 p.m. Mostly sunny, mostly hot. With a high again.
1: Yes, yes.
0: Mostly sunny, mostly
1: hot.
0: A high near 95. What the heat index value up to 102.
1: I wonder why the only time it rains is after 3 o'clock when I'm here.
0: I know.
1: I don't get to experience it.
0: I know.
1: Because all I experience is hot.
0: That's all you experience.
1: Hot.
0: Come on, my friend. Good, better, best.
1: Never let it rest.
0: Until your good is better.
1: And your better is best.
0: And you don't pick at me about being short in my wedding photos.
1: What's wrong,
0: man? You don't pick at me.
1: Come on.
0: You don't pick at me.
1: I didn't even know that was you. I'm serious.
0: B, what you got for these people?
1: You should have got that tall person in front of you. I got some praise, beautiful gospel music.
0: B-Box is not playing
1: right here on the G.

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And Radical for Christ. Let the praise begin. I like that one. Hey, send the praise up.

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Well, it's not Come Praise, it's Come Worship. I had to get that right. 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You don't want to miss that show. Let's see, what do the roadways look like? Thanks for letting me ride along with you, by the way. We've got a little cleanup going on. Northbound Florida Turnpike, past State Road 528. That traffic is backed up to Orange Blossom Trail. The left shoulder there is blocked. There is a 2-minute delay. And I-4 eastbound, I-4 westbound, the turnpike southbound, and other toll roads, you're dealing with some of that congestion. Oh, this accident just happened. Let me get that one in. Eastbound I-4 approaching Central Florida Parkway. The right lane is blocked. This just popped up on the screen, so be careful if you're in the area, okay? And I-4 eastbound, I-4 westbound, your Florida Turnpike main line southbound, and your East-West Expressway westbound, you're dealing with some of that congestion. On the eastbound side of I-4, US 192 to State Road 535, well, that is a 15-minute ride for you. And if you're on the westbound side of I-4, State Road 528, over to State Road 536, Disney Springs, that is a 16-minute ride for you. SunRail, however, is currently running right on schedule. And that's a quick look at our G traffic. GCast, oh boy, we've got a 20% chance of rain still possible. The high today was at 95. We'll have a southeasterly breeze blowing around about 5 miles per hour. You can barely feel it because it's so hot outside. Hey, but tonight we've got a chance of showers and thunderstorms before 11 p.m. Then we'll have a slight chance of showers between 11 p.m. and midnight. It'll be partly cloudy throughout the night with a low of around 76. A north-northeast westerly breeze of about 5 miles per hour becoming calm in the evening. The chance of rain tonight is at 30%. It's 90 in Daytona Beach right now, 91 in Deltona, 92 in Sanford, and a matching 92 here in Orlando. 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

Central Florida's only 24-hour gospel music station. Gotta say happy birthday to Mike. Mike, we're not sure if it's 71 or 72. Maybe you can let them know so they can let me know, okay? Here's Tim Bowman Jr., and he's a good, good father. Gave Mike at least 71 years. Happy birthday, Mike. Have a wonderful day. G Praise.

Yes, give him some praise. You ever had one of those situations where something has kept nagging at you and nagging at you, and you say, let me go ahead on and do it? And when you did it, everything that you thought wasn't possible becomes possible? I think that's what they mean by that one. G-Praise, Central Florida's only 24-hour gospel music station. How you doing? I'm B-Box. Good afternoon. Gonna go over and take a look at our G-Traffic. Thanks for the ride. I do appreciate it. Let's see. We've got a couple of cleanup areas going on. Eastbound I-4 approaching Central Florida Parkway is on the shoulder, so just be careful. That way there was a crash in the area. And northbound Florida's Turnpike past State Road 528. The traffic is backed up to Orange Blossom Trail. The left shoulder is blocked there. There is a 2-minute delay. Just take your time. Slow it down a little bit, okay? Look out for each other. There's no need to be in a hurry. And a little congestion, I-4 eastbound, I-4 westbound. Your Florida Turnpike and other toll roads, you're dealing with a little congestion as well. On the eastbound side of I-4, US 192 over to State Road 535. Well, that's going to take you about 15 minutes to make that ride. And on the westbound side of I-4, State Road 528 to State Road 536, Disney Springs, that's going to be a 16-minute ride for you. Your SunRail, the trains, however, they are currently still running right on schedule. That's a quick look at our G traffic. G-Cast, well, let's see here. We've got pretty much what we've been dealing with all week long so far. Well, over the weekend, too. I thought it was going to rain a little more over the weekend, but it didn't rain as much as I thought. Tonight, we've got a chance of showers and thunderstorms before 11 p.m. Then we'll have a slight chance of showers between 11 p.m. and midnight. There will be partly cloudy skies through the night with a low of around 76. We'll have a little breeze at about 5 miles per hour, so there will be some movement. It's going to calm down in the evening, though. The chance of rain is at 30%. It's 90 in Daytona Beach right now, 91 in Deltona, 92 in Sanford, and 92 right here in Orlando with Byron Cage. And I can't give up. 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

0: 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How you doing? I'm P-Box. It's 3:59. Good afternoon. Gonna take a look at our G-Traffic. Thanks for the ride home, by the way. I do appreciate it. Let's see here. Not too bad. We got a little congestion going on, but we do have one cleanup happening after a crash. Eastbound I-4 approaching Central Florida Parkway. Watch yourself over there. It's on the shoulder, but just watch yourself. Be careful. Slow it down. And I-4 eastbound and I-4 westbound, your Florida Turnpike and your East-West Expressway westbound, you're dealing with a little congestion as well. Not too bad, though. On the westbound side of I-4, State Road 528 to State Road 536 Disney Springs, that's going to take you about 16 minutes to make that ride. And on the eastbound side of I-4, US 192 to State Road 535, that is a 15-minute ride. SunRail, however, is currently running on schedule. And that's a quick look at our G-Traffic. UGCast, well, we've got a chance of showers and thunderstorms tonight before 11 p.m. And then we'll have a slight chance of showers between 11 p.m. and midnight tonight. Partly cloudy skies through the night, with a low of around 76. We'll have a little breeze blowing at about 5 miles per hour, blowing on us from the north or northeast, northwest rather. It's going to be calm in the evening, though. The chance of rain tonight is at 30%. And tomorrow, for your Tuesday, a 30% chance of showers and thunderstorms, mainly after 3 p.m. Mostly sunny through the day and hot, with a high near 95. The heat index is going to make it feel like 102. Right now, 87 in Daytona Beach, 91 in Deltona, 93 in Sanford, and 93 here in Orlando with Mississippi Mass Choir. Only one way home. A lot of people scared to go that way, though, huh? Gee, praise.
1: I want to see if anybody want to have church. 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

It is so. Amen. Now when we pray, we want to end that with a declaration, a decree. So I'm speaking for all of you listening, starting here, starting now. The things that hurt you in the past won't control your future.

Florida's only 24-hour gospel music station. A good friend of mine said that's just like renewing of the mind. That's exactly what it is. How you doing? I'm B-Box. Good afternoon. Welcome to another afternoon of praise and inspiring gospel music here on your G. We're going to take a look at our G traffic, see if we can't get you down the road safely. Thank you for the ride, by the way. Let's see, westbound I-4 approaching State Road 535. The right lane there is blocked, and it is the result of a crash, so use caution if you're in the area. And I-4 eastbound, I-4 westbound, your express lanes westbound, the Florida Turnpike and the East-West Expressway and other toll roads, you're dealing with some of that congestion. On the westbound side of I-4, State Road 528 to State Road 536, Disney Springs, that is a 16-minute ride for you. And if you're on the eastbound side of I-4, it's going to take you about 15 minutes to go from US 192 to State Road 535. However, your SunRail trains, well, they're running right on schedule. And this just popped up, Parr Street to Lee Road. It is a 5-minute delay. They've got some construction going on, so be cautious. Take your time. Slow it down a little bit. Look out for each other, okay? And that's a look at our G traffic. G-Cast, well, we've got a chance of showers and thunderstorms before 11 p.m. tonight. Then we'll have a slight chance of showers between 11 p.m. and midnight. We'll be under partly cloudy skies with a low of around 76. We'll have a north-northwesterly breeze of about 5 miles per hour, becoming calmer in the evening. The chance of rain tonight is at 30%. Tomorrow, we've got another 30% chance of showers and thunderstorms, mainly after 3 p.m. Mostly sunny skies and, yes, hot, with a high near 95. The heat index is going to make it feel like 102, so drink plenty of water, stay hydrated, okay? Southwesterly breeze of about 5 miles per hour, not much air movement, but you will feel something. Right now, it is 87 in Daytona Beach, 91 in Deltona, 93 in Sanford, and a matching 93 right here in Orlando with music from Miss Tamala Mann and Help Me on the G. Yeah.

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0: Isn't that some good news to know that it endureth? His mercy is always there. Isn't that a wonderful thing? G-Praise, Central Florida's only 24-hour gospel music station. How you doing? I'm B-Box. I've got some more good news for you, some G-good news. Check this out from Ephesians 4:2. I hope I said that right. I always have to look at that one again. Scripture says, be completely humble and gentle. Be patient, bearing with one another in love.
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You. 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Good afternoon, or good evening. Afternoon, 4:45, I guess it's afternoon. How you doing? I'm D-Box. We're going to go over here and take a look at our G-Traffic and see if we can't get you home safely. I do appreciate the ride. Thank you so much. Hey, by the way, go to gpraise.com. We're looking for some God stories. Maybe you were listening to G-Praise one day and you heard something that just turned your whole day around. Tell us about it. Go to gpraise.com and give us that detail, all right? Let us know what's going on. We'd love to celebrate with you. Now, let's take a look at the roadways and see what's happening. Let's see. We've got a little construction happening. Parr Street to Lee Road is a 5-minute delay. Not too bad. And we've got a crash westbound I-4 approaching State Road 408. The off-ramp left lane there is blocked. So watch yourself. Be careful. And westbound I-4 approaching State Road 535, that right shoulder is blocked. A little crash, but they are getting it cleared up for you, so just be prepared for that. And a little construction, as that first one I told you about, that's construction going on at Parr Street to Lee Road. 5-minute delay, they're working on something. I-4 eastbound and I-4 westbound, your express lanes westbound, the Florida Turnpike and other toll roads. You're dealing with some of that congestion as well. On the eastbound side of I-4, Central Florida Parkway over to Sand Lake Road, that is a 9-minute ride. And on the westbound side of I-4, it's going to take you about 6 minutes from Princeton Street to State Road 408. SunRail trains, however, they are currently running right on schedule. That's a look at our G-Traffic. The G-Cast, well, tonight we've got a chance of showers and thunderstorms before 11 p.m., then we'll have a slight chance of showers and thunderstorms, well, showers between 11 p.m. and midnight. We're in a partly cloudy skies through the night with a low of around 76. The chance of rain tonight is at 30%. Tomorrow for your Tuesday, we start out with a 30% chance of showers and thunderstorms. That's going to come mainly after 3 p.m. Mostly sunny skies and hot throughout the day with a high near 95. The heat index is going to make it feel like 102. So if you're out and about doing things, stay hydrated, drink plenty of water, okay? It's 87 right now in Daytona Beach, 84 in Deltona, 93 in Sanford, and a matching 93 here in Orlando with music from Todd Delaney. And it's working on the G.

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0: That's the song that a young lady told me one time. She was riding down the road feeling kind of bad, and she heard it. And she said, at that point, I just say, forget it. I'm not going to worry about it anymore. I'm going to put it in God's hands. She said when she did that, everything changed. The whole day changed. You've got a story like that? 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We'd love to hear it. We got a little fundraiser coming up here real soon, so that would be something nice to share with the people. 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Now let's take a look at our roadways. How you doing? I'm B-Box. It's 5 o'clock. You ready to go home? Let's get you ready. Hey, they got a crash to start you out with westbound I-4 approaching State Road 408. That off-ramp there, the left lane there, is blocked. So use caution if you're in the area. And I-4 eastbound, I-4 westbound, your express lanes westbound, the turnpike and other toll roads, you're dealing with a little congestion as well. On the eastbound side of I-4, it's going to take you about 11 minutes to go past State Road 434 to Lake Mary Boulevard. And on the westbound side of I-4, it's a 16-minute ride from State Road 528 to State Road 536. That's Disney Springs area. And the Sunrail trains, however, they are currently running right on schedule. That's a quick look at our G traffic. Let's go riding now, huh? Hey, you G-Cast, tonight we've got a chance of showers and thunderstorms before 11 p.m. Then we'll have a slight chance of showers between 11 p.m. and midnight. We're going to be under partly cloudy skies tonight with a low of around 76. Our chance of rain tonight is at 30%. Tomorrow for your Tuesday, we've got a 30% chance of showers and thunderstorms, mainly after 3 p.m. tomorrow. Mostly sunny skies and hot with a high near 95. The heat index is going to make it feel like 102. So make sure you stay hydrated tomorrow if you're out and about, okay? It's 88 in Daytona Beach right now, 84 in Deltona, 93 in Sanford, and 92 right here in Orlando.
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LeCar and History Breakthrough. How you doing? I'm B-Box. 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My best friend told me, say, she went to the youth concert they had over in Macedonia two or three weeks back. And she said the youth choir tore this song here up. That's just how she said it. She said, oh, they tore that song up. So I'm going to share it with you. Check this out on the G.

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How you doing? I'm B-Box. It's 5:17. Good evening. Welcome to another evening of praise and inspiring gospel music on the G. Gonna go over and take a look at our G traffic, see if we can't get you home safely, or at least help you get there safely. We've got a couple of crashes to tell you about. Westbound I-4 approaching State Road 408. It's the off-ramp there. The left lane there is blocked, so use caution if you're in the area. And eastbound Oak Ridge Road past Harcourt Avenue. I think I said it right. The left turn lane there is blocked. The alternate to use is Conroy Road to get around that crash. And I-4 eastbound, I-4 westbound, your express lanes westbound, your Florida Turnpike, the East-West Expressway, and some other toll roads. You're dealing with some of that congestion. On the westbound side of I-4, it's going to take you about 10 minutes from State Road 429 over to County Road 532. And on the eastbound side of I-4, it is an 11-minute ride from past State Road 434 to Lake Mary Boulevard. The SunRail train is currently still running right on schedule. That's a quick look at our G traffic. Be safe. Look out for each other, okay? G-Cast, well, tonight we've got a chance of some showers and thunderstorms. Yep, chance to cool off a little bit. Before 11 p.m., that is. Then we'll have a slight chance of showers, a slight chance of showers and thunderstorms between 11 p.m. and midnight. Partly cloudy skies throughout the night with a low of around 76. The chance of rain tonight is at 30%. Tomorrow for your Tuesday, a 30% chance of showers and thunderstorms once again, mainly after 3 p.m. Mostly sunny skies and hot again tomorrow with a high near 95. The heat index value is going to make it feel like 102. So if you're out and about doing things, remember to stay hydrated. Drink plenty of fluids, all right? Preferably water. Or just stay in the shade. Be lazy. Daytona Beach, you're at 88. Deltona, you're at 84. In Sanford, you're at 93. Orlando, you are at 92 degrees.

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It's 5:38. Good evening. Welcome to another evening of praise and inspiring gospel music on the G. Gonna go over and take a look at our G traffic, see if we can help you get home safely. Thanks for the ride, by the way. I do appreciate it. Let's see, eastbound Oak Ridge Road past Harcourt Avenue. I got it that time. The left turn lane there is blocked, and the alternate for you to use is Conroy Road to get around that crash. And we've got a little cleanup activity going on westbound I-4 approaching State Road 408. It's on the shoulder, so just be careful. Take your time. No need to be in a hurry. I-4 eastbound, I-4 westbound, your express lanes westbound, the Florida Turnpike and other toll roads, you're dealing with some of that congestion as well. The Florida Turnpike main line southbound, State Road 417 to past Osceola Parkway, mile marker 247. That's going to take you about 10 minutes to make that ride. And it's about a 16-minute ride on the westbound side of I-4 from State Road 528 over to State Road 536, Disney Springs. And if you're going on the eastbound side of I-4 past State Road 46 over to the St. Johns River Bridge, that's going to take you about 15 minutes. SunRail is currently running on schedule. That's a quick look at our G traffic. G-Cast, oh boy, a chance of showers and thunderstorms before 11 p.m. tonight. Then we'll have a chance for showers between 11 p.m. and midnight. We'll be under partly cloudy skies through the night with a low of around 76. The chance of rain tonight is at 30%. Now tomorrow for your Tuesday, it's going to be another 30% chance of showers and thunderstorms, mainly after 3 p.m. tomorrow. Mostly sunny skies and hot tomorrow with a high near 95. The heat index is going to make it feel like 102. Drink plenty of water. Stay hydrated if you're out and about tomorrow, okay? And Daytona Beach right now, you're at 88 degrees. Deltona, you're at 84. Sanford is at 93. And Orlando is at 92 with Fred Hammond all right on your G-Praise.

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Central Florida's only 24-hour gospel music station. How you doing? I'm V-Box. Good evening. Welcome to another evening of praise and inspiring gospel music. Every time I hear that song, it makes me think about my big brother, Rusty. He always say, you'll never, he'll never leave you nor forsake you. You're never alone. You can believe that one. And with that said, got some G-good news for you. Some more good news. Some G-good news. It comes from Ephesians 4:2. The scripture tells us, be completely humble and gentle. Be patient, bearing with one another in love. Gee, praise Tamala Mann and change me. Oh, God, change me. The G.

0: 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It's 5:54. Good evening. How are you? I'm B-Bucks, riding along with you home, getting you home safely, at least trying to, at least helping you get down the roadways, huh? How about this one? There's a crash in Orlando, eastbound Oak Ridge Road, past Hart Court Avenue. The left turn lane there is still blocked, and the alternate that you can use is Conroy Road to get around that crash. And I-4 eastbound, I-4 westbound, your express lanes westbound, the Florida Turnpike, and some other toll roads, you're dealing with some of that congestion as well. On the westbound side of I-4, let's see, approaching Lake Mary Boulevard to the Longwood Express Lanes entrance, that is an 8-minute ride for you. And on the eastbound side of I-4, US 192 to State Road 535, well, that's going to take you about 15 minutes to make that ride. Your SunRail trains, however, they are currently running right on schedule. That's a quick look at our G traffic. G-Cast, oh boy, here we go. A chance of showers and thunderstorms tonight before 11 p.m. Then we'll have a slight chance of showers between 11 p.m. and midnight. Partly cloudy skies throughout the night with a low of around 76. The chance of rain tonight is at 30%. Tomorrow for your Tuesday, a 30% chance of showers and thunderstorms once again, and it's mainly after 3 p.m. Mostly sunny skies and hot with a high near 95. The heat index is going to make it feel like 102. So make sure you're drinking plenty of water if you're out and about doing things, okay? Don't play with the heat. Heat is nothing to play with. Heat sickness is bad. Daytona Beach, you're at 88. Deltona, you're at 85. Sanford, you're at 93. And Orlando, you are at 91 degrees. 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

Yes, yes. She said you ought to tell God thank you. So I'm going to do it. Thank you for waking me up this morning. Thank you for my health. And thank you for everything that you're doing for me, your blessings and your grace. G Praise, Central Florida's only 24-hour gospel music station. How you doing? I'm B-Box. Good evening. Welcome to another evening of praise and inspiring gospel music on the G. Going to take a look at our G traffic, see if we can help you get home safely. Let's see here. Orlando, eastbound Oak Ridge Road, past Harcourt Avenue. The left turn lane there is blocked, and the alternate to use is Conroy Road to get around that crash. And southbound State Road 429, approaching Schofield Road, that ramp there is blocked. So watch yourself. There's a crash in the area. Be careful. I-4 eastbound, I-4 westbound, the Florida Turnpike main line southbound, and your East-West Expressway eastbound, and all you're dealing with some of that congestion too on the Turnpike. State Road 417 over to pass Osceola Parkway. That's at mile marker 247. That's going to take you about 10 minutes to make that ride. And on the eastbound side of I-4, State Road 429 over to County Road 532. That's going to be a 10-minute ride for you. And if you're on the eastbound side of I-4, you've got a 15-minute ride past State Road 46 over to the St. John's River Bridge. Your Sunrail train, however, is currently running on schedule. That's a quick look at our G traffic. Your G-Cast, well, we've got a chance of showers and thunderstorms before 11 p.m. tonight. Then we'll have a slight chance of showers between 11 p.m. and midnight. Partly cloudy skies throughout the night, a 30% chance of rain. Tomorrow, we've got another 30% chance of showers and thunderstorms, mainly after 3 p.m. Other than that, it's mostly sunny and hot with a high near 95. The heat index is going to make it feel like 102, so stay hydrated if you're out and about doing things. It's 86 right now in Daytona Beach, 87 in Deltona, 88 in Sanford, and 91 right here in Orlando.

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It's 6:15. How you doing? Here's Travis Green. Won't let go.

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Central Florida's only 24-hour gospel music station, your G-Praise. Good evening, how you doing? Thanks for letting me ride along with you. I do appreciate it. Gonna go over here and take a look at RG traffic, see if I can't help you get home. Be careful. I just looked out the door here at the station, and we've got raindrops falling, so watch yourself. You know how it is with those wet roads. Be careful. Look out for each other. Couple of crashes, about two or three crashes to tell you about right now. Northbound I-75 on the off-ramp to State Road 40, Ocala. That off-ramp right lane there is blocked, so watch yourself. And southbound State Road 429 approaching Schofield Road, the ramp there is blocked as well. The alternate that you can use is Avalon Road to get around that crash. And in Orlando, eastbound Oak Ridge Road past Harcourt Avenue, the left turn lane there is still blocked. The alternate to use is Conroy Road to bypass that one. And I-4 eastbound, I-4 westbound, your Florida Turnpike, you're dealing with a little congestion. On the Turnpike, for example, State Road 417 to pass Osceola Parkway, mile marker 247. That is a 10-minute ride for you. And if you're on the westbound side of I-4, it's going to take you about 16 minutes from State Road 528 to State Road 536, Disney Springs. And on the left-hand side of I-4, US 192 to State Road 535 is a 15-minute ride for you. SunRail currently running on schedule. That's a quick look at our G traffic. GCast, well, tonight we've got that rain coming down. We've got a chance of showers and thunderstorms before 11 p.m. We've got the rain now. A few showers falling around the radio station. Then we'll have a slight chance of showers between 11 p.m. tonight and midnight. We'll be under partly cloudy skies throughout the night with a low around 76 degrees. We've got a 30% chance of the rain continuing. Tomorrow for your Tuesday, another 30% chance of showers and thunderstorms, mainly after 3 p.m. It's going to be mostly sunny and hot tomorrow with a high near 95. The heat index is going to feel like 102. So stay hydrated tomorrow, okay? We'll have a southwesterly breeze of about 5 miles per hour. A slight breeze. You won't feel much, but the air will be moving. So that's a good thing, huh? Daytona Beach, you're at 86. Deltona, you're at 87. Sanford, you're at 88. And Orlando, you are the hot spot at 91. Here's Byron Cage. Oh, how good it is on the G.

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There's no place I'd rather be than in the presence of the King. Come on, everybody, sing.

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0: in our generation said to the Lord, say, oh, let it be recorded.
1: Yes, boy, they're trying to create all kinds of things nowadays. 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

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Good evening. How are you? Thanks for letting me ride along with you. Going to go over and take a look at our roadways and see if I can help you get home a little safely. Let's see here. We've got a couple of crashes going on northbound I-75 on the off-ramp to State Road 40, Ocala. That off-ramp right lane there is blocked, so use caution if you're in the area. And northbound I-75 at State Road 200, Ocala, the left lane there is blocked as well because of a crash. And this one just occurred, northbound I-75 at mile marker 351, Ocala. That right lane there is blocked because of a crash. Little cleanup going on northbound I-75 at mile marker 351, Ocala. Both shoulders are blocked there, so watch yourself. Be careful. Take your time. Got a little police activity going on southbound I-95, approaching US 192, Melbourne. It's on the shoulder, but just be careful. Look out for yourself, all right? Check everybody else, too. Watch them, too. And I-4 eastbound, I-4 westbound, your Florida Turnpike, and all you're dealing with some of that congestion, a little congestion left. On the eastbound side of I-4, US 192 over to State Road 535, that's going to be about a 15-minute ride for you. And on the southbound side of I-95, approaching US 192, Melbourne, that's still on the shoulder. That's where the police activity is. It just popped up on me again, so. And a little congestion, State Road 417 to past Osceola Parkway, mile marker 247. That's on the Florida Turnpike main line southbound. That is a 10-minute ride for you. Your SunRail trains are currently still running on schedule. That's a quick look at our G traffic. G-Cast, we got a chance of those showers and thunderstorms continuing before 11 p.m. tonight. Then we'll have a slight chance of showers and thunderstorms. Well, showers at least between 11 p.m. and midnight. It's going to be partly cloudy throughout the night with a low of around 76 degrees. Well, we'll have a 30% chance of rain continuing. And tomorrow for your Tuesday, a 30% chance of showers and thunderstorms. Mainly after 3 p.m., it's going to be mostly sunny and hot throughout the day with a high near 95. The heat index is going to have it feeling like 102, so stay hydrated. If you're out and about doing things, Daytona Beach, you're at 86 right now. Deltona, you're at 87. Sanford, you're at 88. And Orlando, you're at 86 degrees. Here's Byron Poppin and Beautiful Savior featuring Tasha Page Lockhart on your G-Praise, the G.

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0: Hallelujah. That's exactly what my mama Alice used to say. Be careful what you say to people because it will affect them in some form or fashion. Gee, praise. Central Florida's only 24-hour gospel music station. How you doing? I'm B-Box. Gonna go over here and take a look at some gee good news. Some more good news. It comes from Ephesians 4:2. The scripture teaches us, be completely humble and gentle. Be patient, bearing with one another in love. 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

0: Yes, the script is already written. 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Gee, praise. Central Florida's only 24-hour gospel music station. How you doing? I'm D-Box. It's 7:01, and if you're on the roadways, please do be careful. It is wet outside, so you know wet roads are nothing to play with. So let's take a look at the roads. Speaking of roads, let's look at them and see if we can help you get home safely. Let's see here. We've got about two or three crashes to tell you about. Northbound I-75 on the off-ramp to State Road 40, Ocala. That off-ramp right lane is blocked because of a crash. And northbound I-75 also at mile marker 351, Ocala. That right lane is blocked. And northbound I-75 at State Road 200, Ocala. The left lane is blocked there, and they're all because of crashes. So please, do be careful. Take your time. Look out for each other, okay? And we've got a little bit of congestion left on the westbound side of I-4, approaching Lake Mary Boulevard to Longwood Express Lane's entrance. That's going to take you about 8 minutes. And I-4 eastbound is delayed and incident-free. Sunrail is currently still running on schedule. That's a quick look at our G traffic. GCast, well, tonight we've got a chance of those showers and thunderstorms continuing before 11 p.m. Then we'll have a slight chance of showers between 11 p.m. and midnight. Partly cloudy skies throughout the night with a low of around 76. The rain chance is at 30%. Tomorrow for your Tuesday, a 30% chance of showers and thunderstorms tomorrow, mainly after 3 p.m. It's going to be mostly sunny and hot during the day with a high near 95. The heat index is going to make it feel like 102. So stay hydrated if you're out and about doing things, okay? Daytona Beach, you're at 85 right now. Deltona, you're at 86. Sanford, you're at 84. And Orlando, you're at 85 degrees.
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Now let's take a look at our roadways, see if we can't get you home safely. It's cleaning up pretty good. We do have one crash northbound I-75 on the on-ramp, off-ramp rather, to State Road 40, Ocala. The off-ramp right lane is blocked because of a crash. At I-4 eastbound and I-4 westbound, you are delayed and incident-free. Sunrail, of course, is currently still running on schedule. That's a quick look at our G traffic. G-Cast, well, tonight we've got those showers and thunderstorms before 11 p.m. Then we'll also have a slight chance of showers between 11 p.m. and midnight. It'll be partly cloudy throughout the night with a low of around 76. We've got a 30% chance of the rains continuing. Tomorrow for your Tuesday, a 30% chance of showers and thunderstorms, mainly after 3 p.m. It's going to be mostly sunny and hot during the day with a high near 95. The heat index is going to have it feeling like 102, so stay hydrated if you're out and about doing things. 85 right now in Daytona Beach, 83 in Deltona, 84 in Sanford, and 85 here in Orlando with Anthony Brown and Group Therapy. 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

Central Florida's only 24-hour gospel music station, G-Praise. Good evening. How are you? It's 7:43. How you doing? I'm B-Box. Thanks for the ride home. I do appreciate it. So let me look at the roadways and see if I can help you get home. We've got one crash to tell you about, northbound I-75 on the off-ramp to State Road 40, Ocala. That off-ramp right lane is blocked because of that crash. And I-4 eastbound and I-4 westbound, you are delay and incident-free. Sunrail, however, is currently running right on schedule. That's a quick look at our G-traffic. Our G-cast, okay, boy, let's see what's going on. First of all, let me give you some good news. Ephesians 4:2, some G-good news. The scripture teaches us, be completely humble and gentle. Be patient, bearing with one another in love.

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Central Florida's only 24-hour gospel music station, G Praise. That's Tasha Cobbs Leonard. And do it anyway. Don't tell me what I can't do. God's got the final word, not you. G Praise is 802. How you doing? I'm D-Box. Good evening. Taking our last look at our G traffic for the evening. Thanks for the ride, by the way. Northbound I-75 on the off-ramp to State Road 40, Ocala. Yep, they're still working that one. That off-ramp right lane there is blocked because of a crash. And I-4 eastbound, I-4 westbound, you are still delayed and incident-free. Sunrail, of course, is currently running on schedule. That's a quick look at our G traffic. G-Cast, well, we've got a chance of showers and thunderstorms continuing.